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3: 午间12点，资讯准时出发。中国旅游集团爱达花城号凤凰午间专列，每天凤凰卫视资讯台。
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14: There's some element to this where you send the vice president. If it works out, great, you look like a genius for sending him. And if it doesn't work out, it's the vice president's
15: fault. I like that idea, sure. What?This way, if it works out, I'm going to take the credit. If it doesn't work out, I'm blaming JD. You better be careful, JD. He's going to turn his plane around and get the hell out of here. Yeah, I like that idea.
13: 特朗普还在记者会上强烈反驳外界将其与伊朗最新达成的谅解备忘录与前总统奥巴马2015年推动签署的伊朗核协议相提并论。特朗普表示，奥巴马时期的伊朗核协议本质上只是一份短期租约，相关限制早已过期，并声称如果他没有废除这项协议，以色列甚至整个中东将不复存在。
15: This was a short-term lease. It expired long ago. Had I let it run, it expired. You wouldn't have been around. A lot of people wouldn't have been around.But Israel would have been terminated. I think the whole Middle East would have been terminated.
13: 特朗普还表示，以色列总理内塔尼亚胡当年曾前往美国国会，恳请阻止奥巴马政府推进伊朗核协议，但没有成功。
15: So he came to the country, and he begged Barack Hussein Obama, the president, not to do the JCPOA. He said it could be the end of Israel, and it would have been if I didn't come along. And.Obama didn't listen to him. Bibi actually went to Congress and pleaded with them, and he got nowhere. And they had this horrible deal that was horrible for Israel, horrible for Israel. And that's where it stood.
13: 特朗普表示自己上任后正式退出该协议，并称这是最糟糕的协议之一。
15: The Obama deal was one of the dumbest deals I've ever seen. It was a road to a nuclear weapon. My deal is a wall.To a nuclear, you're not going to have it. It's a wall to a nuclear weapon.
13: 凤凰卫视吕友明、张兆宇，纽约报道。
1: 我们再来看到，美国国会共和党的议员已经开始归咎美国副总统万斯，指责他与伊朗达成了一项糟糕的协议。我们继续来连线本台驻纽约的记者吕友明。友明，那么对于这一份美伊谅解备忘录的细节和条款，美国的各界是怎么去看待的呢？是否符合他们的预期和猜测？不满这一份协议的美国政界的观点，主要都将矛头指向了哪里？

0: what is truly a sign of success in how NATO is evolving. You will likely have seen news of the US adjusting its contributions to the NATO force model. In some cases, this has been cast as a problem, as the US pulling away from its allies. But that is not the reality. The US has made clear that it is committed to NATO.
1: 路透表示，对于美国未来不再提供的部分能力，许多欧洲盟友已经具备，或将在未来几年内形成相关能力。与此同时，欧洲国家正持续增加防务投入。旅特透露，2025年欧洲盟友和加拿大核心国防支出较前一年增加超过900亿美元，增幅接近 20%。
0: The numbers are clear. We saw a massive increase in defense investment in 2025, with European allies and Canada increasing their core defense investment by over $90 billion. That is an astounding figure, amounting to a nearly 20% increase in a single year, with further increases already on the books for 2026.
1: 北约领导人将于7月8日在土耳其安卡拉举行峰会，届时防务投入、责任分担以及联盟未来战略方向预计将成为主要议题。方卫士李蒙威、莫野，法国巴黎报道。

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2: All of that road going, all the people dreaming the immensity. In an aisle I know by now, the evening star must be drooping and shedding her sparkler dims on the prairie.It's just before the coming of complete night, blesses the earth, darkens all rivers, cups the peaks and folds the final sure end.
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8: 公安部与缅甸警察总部开展联合。
1: 是近在眼前的真实。
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